I can't. Not with you. Looking like that. Oh, stop lying, girl. I can't take it no more. Y'all need Jesus.

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is Ain't Nothing, original mix from Steve Robinson out of the UK. 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

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That's MarkAlan. 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

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Here with Mark Allen. 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Dude, the whole family is up on Mixcloud. You want to check out some of the other DJs here at the station, and you're not available for listens at that time of day, and you're looking for some new stuff. 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

track is The Akon. It's the original mix from Cairo. Goes out to Old School Dazza. I appreciate the effort, man. Hey, I like it when people message the studio if you like something. I'm up here all by myself. I'm just trying to entertain things, and there's still a lot of people on, so I figured I'd spin for a bit. But if it gets light, you know, I'm like, man, no, I can find something to do. There might be a steak with my name on it, but sorry. But a bourbon out there, too, but, you know. I'm here for you every Friday. So I hand it back over to the robot who, like, was reminding me of things now on the app. The robot messages me. AI is messaging me. I prefer you did. So get the app and download it. Give it to a friend.

track is Something About Ghettos from Saliva Commandos. Thank you for your time and your ears this evening. You've been with Mark Allen here every midnight on the Fridays. Sundays at 8 p.m. I'll probably go for a little bit longer, probably till top of the hour. Then I'm going to hand it back to the robot, put it back on autopilot for a bit until DJ Lee takes over. On your station for dance musics. Right here.

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Apply some dirt between my toes to ground my spirit. Apply some dirt on my tongue so I spit with a purpose. Current blessings are the kids of past curses. 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

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And I'm not perfect, far from it, but with regret, there must be grace.

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Glue, Paul Rudder, featuring Sigalola, Julian Combs remix.

thank you for your time and your ears. You've been with Mark Allen. I'll be back Sunday, 8 p.m. Stick it out. Short ad break. DJ Lee will be here. Top of the hour.

0: 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I gotta go.
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4: Baby, I just want you to understand.

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Shout out to Eagle 71. It's loving the music. And he wants me to give a shout out to Nicole, who is his universe.

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Tears the sounds of Faith Evans. Within the 90s and noughties this week, it's been well over a month since we did this.

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1: 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Levert. Baby, I'm ready.

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0: Hooked on you.

El Debarge, featuring Faith Evans. Ten minutes to go before we take you into the classics. I know this next track I'm going to play is not from the 90s or the noughties. Came out in 1989. It's still a big tune from back in the day. Sounds of After 7.

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0: one venue, two rooms, heavyweight sound systems, and 14 DJs bringing the vibes from 3 p.m. until late. 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

You know the drill, because I'm on tomorrow. It's loads of classics once again. Gonna get you in the mood for going out tonight. Three Thorpe Close, Ladbroke Grove, W10 5XL.

Papa Mason. I'm in a happy place today. I hope you are too.

We've got some new releases to drop your way in the second half of the show. A new album from Bluey called Skint. And a few new bits from Dave Lee.

Terminator. You sure you don't mean Dave Lee? Morning to Ped, Mandy Cruz, Auto Sandy, JG.

Don't forget, it's our 32nd birthday bash, Saturday the 14th of November. Special guest DJ, St. Luke's. It's alright, I need you. Two rooms of music. It's alright, I need you. It's all the Point Blank DJs in attendance. It's alright, I need you. It's alright. Freethorpe Close. Leverett Grove. W10 5XL. It's alright, I love you. It's alright, I need you. It's alright. Let me know if you got your tickets already.

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Morning to Dougie, Chris. Chris Malai. Jaden Devil and Emma.

Stevie Nicks been feeling this one. Thank you, Travis. Come on, stop. Come on, baby. No. The sound of passion. Stop. Yeah. Got a track by Odyssey and Company coming up next for you.

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Working hard in Thornton Heath this morning, Double S. Morning to Jez.

Morning to Jimmy Crow, Spanish Joe, Lanky. 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

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But it ain't in Slough.

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very good morning to everyone. 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Big thank you to DJ Lee for the last few hours. You're locked into Point Blank. This is The Good Groove with Mark Crowther through to midday.

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We started today's show with the sound of Harold Land in the black, in the corner, in the dark.

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0: his crimes are just a...
1: Big shout out to Pompey G, who's locked in and feeling it, and Pedro and Clapham. This is the sound of the Hypnotics, Beware of the Stranger. The track prior was Cool Sounds, Free, I'm Coming Home.

the roller skates. 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Why you got roller skates on? We had a disco.

This is LAX, All My Love. You're locked into Point Blank. This is The Good Groove, Mark Crowther, through to midday. At midday, we've got Polo at 2 p.m. It's Psyche.

One for me. Big shout out to the chauffeur, Jenny J, and Mick H, who's loving this track by Inner Life. Have a great weekend, folks. See you next week.

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0: one venue, two rooms, heavyweight sound systems, and 14 DJs bringing the vibes from 3 p.m. until late. 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

yeah. We're here. Big shout out to the director, Mark Crowther. How you doing, folks? Point Blank Radio, Saturday afternoon. And I was deep inside the mix. You're in tune to No Frills, the weekly community get-together. For all of you out there that like their sounds just like this. Wholesome. With just the right amount of wonky. What do you reckon? How you doing, folks? I'm Polo, and up through until 2, gonna be getting down like this. Gonna spend much of the show this week largely in the mix, so that's what we're gonna do. Got some rather lovely records that I need to share. Maybe not be making as much noise about them as I should be. Going to make amends on that this week, but just catching up with what you heard in the mix there. Kicked off the show with a record from Time Synthesis, and that Time Synthesis is Dan Pugh and Esti Mulo. Now the EP is called Remember the Future EP, all right, and you heard the track called Wayne. That was Dan's raw mix, and the record label to look out for is Moto Music. Second track in the mix was something I've been playing quite a bit of over the last few months, a track called Slippery Elm. And that was the Stars of Summer mix, and it was Fine Sounds of Baby Ford. Third track, I've got to send a big old big up to Cy K for putting me onto it. You can check out Cy K with the Lost in Time session straight after me at 2. But the track was from Colosimo, the track's called Octagon. And it was the Eduardo Della Vita remix. And the record label straight out of Italy is Time to Play Records.

This one in the background, love it. From the record label Another Picture. This is one of two tracks you can find on the EP entitled The Pulses EP. And it is Sounds of Low Soul. And this 14-minute epic is entitled Passing Sun. So let's keep that mix rolling then, hey?

this show, I'm just going to put it out there, it's a pre-record, so just hold on to your messages, don't worry about that. Heads down, folks. It'll be all about the music. Clear a space out, hey? Get those doors open. Right, deep in the mix. And away we go. Right here on Point Blank Radio.

on Point Blank. We'll be right back.

Also, if you didn't know, Point Blank Radio celebrating 32 years. All happening in November on Saturday the 14th. One very, very special get-together, all happening down at Under in Ladbroke Grove. That's over there in West London. You can find the entire Point Blank Radio family coming together for that. And it's a daytime into evening jam. It will kick off from 3 o'clock. Also a very special guest, St. Luke. St. Lucas is headlining as well. Happening on Saturday the 14th of November, so do make that a date for your diary. Get your tickets now. Tickets are available all the usual places you might find them. Resident Advisor, I think Skiddle maybe. Check out the advert after this show. Have all the details for where you can find your tickets. So just backtracking what you heard in the mix in the last half hour then, from that fantastic track from Low Soul, went into some music from the record label Fear of Flying. And that was from Fear of Flying 001. You heard the track Oxygen by BLM. Then we went headlong into some music from Tom Ellis, a track called Bounce Point. From the album Access, a track called Session 2 from Lazare, Hotch and Malangini. Some music from Smallville Records, number 70 in the series Light of My Life from Ashtar After Hours. Generette, Echoes I played, and then on Swag Records, an EP you're going to be hearing me play an awful lot going up until the end of this year. The track before this was called Electric Acid Test from Remembering Swag EP on Swag Records. Very, very fine sounds of Adam Collins on that. And this in the background, sounds of Boo Williams, Night Heat 101.

his track in the background is a bit of an exclusive. Big old shout to You Know Who for looking after me with a copy of this. This track is by The Spies Inc. It's quite simply called Space Rock Formations. Not too sure about a label just yet. Watch this space for more details.

from one exclusive track into another. The track before this was called Space Rock Formations, and it was from the Spies Inc. And this little bad boy in the background. Well, let me tell you. Something that is very soon forthcoming on the record label Bass Agenda. An EP you need to look out for is the Hypermaniac EP. This cut is entitled Hyperfocus, Sounds of Access 515. As ever. Big love going out in the direction of Andy. Probably looking after me with his music. Nice one, Sire. To Kate, Caleb, all the family over there in Mottingham, how you do?

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other than Chris Duckenfield. Under his Duck Beats alias, the EP is entitled Surplus Enjoyment Number 2. This track is called Falling Further Even.

and a massive shout out to my pal Drew. The gang heading down to his birthday party down at Next Door Records on Friday the 9th of October. Catch none other than Drew Karma down there alongside Junior Richards, Ask You People.

through until 11, or sorry, 5 through until 1 on Friday the 9th of October. Looking forward to that. Drew, if you're out there, Sire, definitely try and reach.

think you might be able to find this record around a few online retailers. Definitely find it on his Bandcamp page. Track EP. Got this track Falling Further alongside Remember Chicago, the alternative dub, and also Drum Prince 1. So in the background you're listening to a record by Duck Beats. The EP you need to look out for is Surplus Enjoyment 2. Look out for Duck Beats page on Bandcamp. That is where you'll find it.

this one in the background, a record that I picked up a little while ago. It's by my old mucker, DJ Midnight. Steve-O, you're doing the do, sir. This one you can find on White Label Records. On the flip side, you got some music from Jay Arezzo and two cuts from Midnight. This track entitled Real Love. He also gave me an absolute stack of music a few months back. So every week I'm definitely going to be featuring some more sounds from Midnight. Hope you like, I love it.

that final furlong, that last 15 minutes of the show here. Remember, Lost in Time sessions coming next at 2. Psy-K in the house. You're in safe hands. And I adore this. In the background, a track called Microdose. Sounds of none other than Point Blank Radio's very own Julian Garnett. You can find this on an EP entitled Chromathesia. Get yourselves onto Bandcamp and seek out Juju Music. That is with a Z. Check out the Juju Music Bandcamp page and you'll find this and many, many more amazing releases on there by Juju. And this one is certainly one of my favourites. Keep coming back to it. I love it.

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Is it the girl with the sun in her head? Is it that one? Love it. Yeah, big up to Juju if you're out there listening, mate. And to all those out there microdosing.

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Don't play their music enough, but I absolutely adore it. Anytime they bring something out, I'm all over it. In the background, sounds of Decius. You can find this on the EP Masculine Encounter. This one's called Cream Shudder.

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I had to get this imported from Germany from Black Round 12. They flew out. So it's all the fans of Swag Records. This one is all yours. Psyche around the corner. Lost in Time sessions coming up shortly.

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Really enjoyed myself. Hope you enjoyed it too. Around that corner then, we've got Psy K with the Lost in Time sessions. Do not adjust your sets.

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I'm going to leave you with this. Sounds of Swag Records. Till next time, see yous.

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0: one venue, two rooms, heavyweight sound systems, and 14 DJs bringing the vibes from 3 p.m. until late. 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

0: ensina luz.
1: I mean, if we can believe in something so strong and so hard, you know, something that's not happening, believe it so hard that we actually see it,
2: just an illusion.
1: Then what's on the opposite side of that? Knowing that there's equal opposites to everything, what do we not see that's really happening?
2: An illusion.
0: It's an illusion.
3: People want some kind of outside, non-human agency that they can look to.

0: and psychics fill this very big gap that a lot of people feel.
1: Yeah, many thanks out to Polo for the last two.

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Yeah, and as we do, we open up with a 3 from 1 at 2. This week our 1, the Nathaniel X Projects. We just had The Illusion

Yeah, 3 from 1 at 2. Lost in Time Sessions. To all the regularity locked on, all the message board crew.

0: I love
1: and Mr. Groove Rhythm, bring a little something for me. 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

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The Nathaniel X Projects.

yeah, time to meet the message board. 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To our Saturday Soul brothers, we send you vibes. To DJ Lee, to Mark Crowther. And yeah, once again, out to Apollo. What an amazing show. And yeah, good to catch up with you yesterday evening. Much respect to the Genics.

Point Blank's very own John Edge. And to Maddie. Yeah, we send you vibes. We're reaching out to Steve and Claire. We represent in Teddington. We got the Shermanator locked on. We got Gabriella locked on. And yes, yes, yes, we got Luke locked on. Saturday vibes to one and all. To Point Blank's very own Slow Hands. Heading for the boozer. To Julesy Jules and family. All those locked on in the West Country.

We send salutes to Nick the Patio. And we send healing vibes to that man, the Float. Reaching out to the Gaz, all the Devon crew. Yeah, to you and yours. Once again, to our very own John Edge.

Yeah, we're reaching out to Stewie Stew. And we're reaching out to Groover. And yeah, you know we're reaching out to anyone that's already got their tickets. 14th of November. Yeah, it's a Saturday. We will be celebrating the 32nd anniversary of the creation of Point Blank Radio.

Yeah, 14th of November. All roads leading west. All about the Ladbroke Grove. All about under. And yeah, you know it's all about the Point Blank. Those early birds are flying out the door. Get them while you can.

kicking back the tempo for the next one. Rolling back in with the deep. Instrumental of Hotshot rolling away in the background. Sounds of Karen Young.

yeah, so good. The track is Still I Rise. Original sounds of Julian Garnett. And you know it's all about that juju music. In from the edge on the next. Kicking the beats back one more notch. Lost in Time Sessions, taking you ever deeper.

Yeah, that last one was the sounds of China Chameleon, featuring McGee Keys. Track was Off Key. So yes, yes, yes, people. You can find that Julian Garnett track out there on Juju Music, all over Bandcamp.

the track Big City, rolling away. Yeah, it's just turned mojito o'clock here in London town. So we raise a glass in everyone's direction. And you know we're picking the tempo back up for the next one.

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1: We'd like to take you into the title tune of This Your World, a Brian Jackson composition about what happens up in here. Because a lot of times people think things are being taken from them. They think their woman's being taken. They think their money's being taken. The question is whether or not somebody is taking your mind. Because we have a feeling that when you are free here, and that free will exists, there's always the possibility of us becoming physically free. But it starts up here. So here's a song for you called It's Your World. 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

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Our spears are infinite. When the world watches, soul is what's exhibited. The intention is to reset the cores of cores that comes with resistance. Can't grow without pain. Muscles don't gain without tension. We stay 10 toes down in the trenches. We get up, hop fences, jump stargates. 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Hey! 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Our ways wave through the mud and the maze. The system was built because they meant for us to stay in our place and behave, to conform. We've been warned of a cold, cold world, but our light is so warm. Love is a suit of armor that's worn. We are the light, we are the light. We are the right that's been wrong. Look at the rhythm we walk with. We are God's song. We are the gospel in a good book. We are the good omen. We are the ones that have been chosen.

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When we close our eyes, we have to remember to be righteous and refined. We have to rewire the mind, tap into the source, reroute the timeline, and know, and know, and know, the world is yours, the world is mine. The world is yours, the world is mine. The world, the whole world, the world.

Hold It Is Yours. Reaching out to Amy out there showing it. Reaching out to the Shermanator.

on, feeling the flow. Psyche, Point Blank Radio, DAB. All about the Lost in Time sessions.

0: Yeah, rolled this little nugget last night at Rolling Stock.
1: Yeah, they could never take my soul. I got a flow. Let's go.
0: Much respect going out to Point Blank's very own Polo and Point Blank's very own The Genics. To all the bar staff, all the management crew at Rolling Stock. Yeah, we send you vibes.

Yeah, lots of love out there for that last one. Of course, the sounds of Jimster. Track was Flow. Reaching out to Luke, reaching out to Jez.

We're reaching out to all those that have been locked on today. Yeah, many, many thanks. I'm off to go and cook a bit of supper for me dad. Whatever you got going on, keep point blank in the background.

Yeah, reaching out to Megs and to our very own Slow Hands. And of course, each and every one of you locked on right now. Have a fantastic weekend. San Disco Radio Show just around the corner. Keep your ears on the ads.

To all those out there that have been feeling the flow, we send you this track, aptly named The Vibe. And yes, I'll catch you on the flip side.

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0: one venue, two rooms, heavyweight sound systems, and 14 DJs bringing the vibes from 3 p.m. until late. 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

Good morning, good afternoon, good evening, wherever you are out there in Radio Land. Hope you guys are doing well this Saturday afternoon. Now, first up, gonna send big, big shouts out to Psy K. Tip top once again, fella, tip top.

Now, for the next 2 hours or so, you've got myself flying solo, Malik Full Soul, bringing you Afro deep and soulful house music just the way you like it, yeah? Shouts out Nui, wherever you are. So we kicked off the show with a track from CO, a track entitled Hello. Yeah, EP come out July, I think it was. May well play another track or two off that today. Into the second track, track entitled Life is a Rhythm. Alexander Flood featuring Casio. And that was the Fred Everything remix. And as we jump into this one, a little gem from Mindchime. Track entitled Heroes of Jazz. Free pick. That's what very ungenic. How you doing, fella? We see ya. Also, that's a Juju, eh? You did, sir. Hope you and yours are well. And I'm sure you had a blast down at a Louis Vegas thing the other night. It was standard, wasn't it? King's Cross. Bumping into an old mucker of mine. Small worlded indeed, mate. Small world. Anyway, don't forget 07743-049123 gets you through to me today. Drop us a heart, drop us a like. Let me know what you're doing this Saturday afternoon. Anyway, I'm going to put it out there. All you silent listeners, time to get involved, yeah? Drop me a heart. Let me see where you guys are at. Given the postcodes and areas of holiday, yeah? Silent listeners, get involved.

Shoey, shoey, see you, mate. Shout out, Mrs. T. Loving the beats over there in Staines, hold tight.

This one in the background, Sweet, track entitled Make Your Move. Europa Soul on remix duties. Shout out Tony, homie, a parfait there, fella. Stick around, might have a bit of that jazz in the bag for you, mate.

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This one entitled Don't Wait For Me. Artifactual remixes. Send a shout out to Beautiful, out to Lorraine, out to Campbell. Not forgetting Lola and of course Lil P. Out to Bo. And not forgetting Vinny. Ciao Vincenzo. We've got the grandson in the house today.

That's right, Lulu. Time to get your glad rags on. Get yourself ready. Get yourself out there tonight, yeah? Go and cut a rug for me. Shouts out Double S. How you doing, sir? Come down from a DIS yet? Shouts out Double S. Hold tight, bro.

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Tricks are all good here. Hope it's the same you're in, mate. Chris Ravey, how you doing, fella? Holding out for the Point Blank Flammy over there in Ibiza.

I think we're having better weather over here than you are over there, mate. Anyway, this one in the background, track from Leroy, track entitled Spirit High. And this one is Leroy's Afro Funk demo mix.

Shouts out to my Cody, missing in action, Nui. On his way back from buying boy Louis his second motor, I do believe. Shouts out Nui, shouts out to Louis. You got a lot of making dinners and washing up to do for that, mate. Also out to Kelly, Josh and Lila.

for November from 3 p.m. till, I do believe, 3 a.m. It's going to be kicking off down here under West London as we take it to 32nd birthday, Point Blank's 32nd birthday. Woof!

Yeah, that's happening down at Freeport Close, Laverick Grove, West 10. Whole host of DJs on the lineup for that one. Special guest, St. Lucas. Catch me and Nui down there at some point. Shouts out Richie. A codger, I see. How you doing, my friend?

Shouts out to Phantom Freak, bought his ticket already. See you down there. Catch me dance floor front and centre usually. Old tight to Phantom Freak.

as we dive straight into a bit of Harvey Ross. 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

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Another less 10 missed calls. Go on, then. All right, got to send a shout out to Beautiful, out to Lisa, out to Betty, and of course, the birthday girl, Catherine. The Golden Girls on tour, I do believe. Shouts out to Winter. Look after them, please.

Indeed, Juju, indeed. Back then it was garage DJs playing house. And you're right, this ain't UKG.

Gonna send a big shout out to Tony, asking for a playlist. Don't usually, because I'm winging it. If you want to catch the mixes from myself or any other DJ on the station, go check out the Mixcloud page. But for you, Tony, I'm going to do you a playlist.

Leave it with me, I'll get it to you over the weekend, mate. Love and light going your way too, yeah? Shouts out to Clara, out to Jojo. Hope the ladies are well. Also out to Mush from Bush, not forgetting Treacle, Jordan, Louie, and of course Sunny. And Rocco, ro, ro, ro, ro. Out to Moy, how you doing, darling? Are they driving you mad yet?

This one in the background, Soul Sonic Orchestra, featuring Daniel Thomas. Track entitled Love Theory. Matt Gillespie on remix duties.

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We see you feeling it. Shouts out to regulars, Lock. Shouts out to family.

Gonna send big shouts out to our SA family locked. Mr. Magappi, how you doing, sir? Out to Tisman, not forgetting to bet to La Mola.

Jumping into this one. Harry Romero's edit of course, the Nervous track. Into the last half hour. 07743 049123. Shouts out to silent listeners.

shouting out the one like Richie. Appreciate the kind words, my friend. Appreciate the kind words. You got myself, Melanie Full Soul, for the next half hour, or just under. Getting you ready for your Saturday evening shenanigans.

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That's you, my friend.

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Shouts out to Eddie, we see you feeling it, mate. Last 20, you're gonna slip in a few more. 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Once again, shouting out the birthday girl, Catherine, and the golden girls. 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

Yeah, this one in the background, Michelle Inconcello, track entitled Stay. Yoruba or Soul on the buttons again.

Jumping straight into this one, of course, DJ Gregory. Track entitled Block Party. Time for a couple more. 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

Shouts out to Genix, we see you feeling it. 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This one is the Grant Nelson dub.

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That's K Styles. 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

0: That's a life of chocolate. 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Even out to the ones that didn't. 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
1: turning point is
0: I'll catch you next time.
1: An epiphany. 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
0: Tony, I got you.
1: That you didn't know a spiritual... an epiphany can be a spiritual awakening whereby it changes the lens through which you see everything going forward. You don't have that every day. You don't have that every week. Just periodically, in the space of your whole life, you have those spiritual awakenings that change, say, in his case, the next 40 years of his life was changed by one moment. One moment changed the next 40 years of life. 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

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I do appreciate you. 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K-Styles up, top of the hour. 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

0: one venue, two rooms, heavyweight sound systems, and 14 DJs bringing the vibes from 3 p.m. until late. Saturday the 14th of November at Under Ladbroke Grove. 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

Good evening, good afternoon, good morning, wherever you are in the world. Yeah, that's right, you got myself K-Style stepping in for the next 2 hours. London's PBR. Sending big, big shouts out to Malik Full Soul for the last two. Can't forget your sidekick as well, Nui. How you doing? Hope all is well. London's Point Blank. Pure vibes tonight.

Got to send shouts out to Tom the Chippy as well. Many thanks for tuning in. Also our very own Genetics. Getting tongue-tied already, eh? Big shouts out to Crispy as well. Also, don't forget, 14th of November, put in your diary. Like 32nd birthday party.

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But then, you know, you come home and you always find some little way to let me know I got no reason to worry. 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

Big shouts out to Jez feeling this one. Goes out to Too Hot to Handle as well. Many thanks for the kind message. K-Star's back in the hot seat till 8 p.m. London's PBR. Pure vibes all night tonight. You can tell I haven't been playing for long. It's been ages. London's PBR. Keep your shouts coming.

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Feeling the last one. Hope all is well with you and the family. Got to say, Mrs. Sending a big shout out to Mr. T. Goes out to Jazz as well. Shouts out to JB. Goes out to Pompey G as well. London's PBR, K-Stars to 8.

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Goes out to all the Devon crew. Shouts to Pompey G as well, feeding the last one. Keep your shouts coming. Don't forget the 32nd birthday bash. London PBR.

and our house music. And every house, you understand, there is a keeper. And in this house, the keeper is Jack. Now, some of you might wonder, who is Jack and what is it that Jack does?

That always catches me out. London's PBR, K-Stars 2-8. Shouts out to Richie. London's PBR, K-Styles, in the mix.

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Got to send big, big shouts out to the RPM, all the way from Brooklyn, New York. Many thanks for tuning in. Once again, big shouts out to the RPM. London's PBR, K-Stars to 8.

Big shouts out to Malik Full Soul feeling this one. Can't forget Davy G as well. Big shouts out to Monica. London's PBR, K-Styles 2-8.

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take me back to the summer of love. 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

Yes, Ken. Nice one, Si. All systems go. 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

This one's by Lex Luthor, a track called Ooh La La. That's what I said when I was when I got this morning on a promo. That's out to Stevie from Hammersmith. How you doing, buddy? Out on promo.

funk you, you funk me. 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Do you like it nasty? 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Which way you wanna go? 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

Just remember, guys, the Point Blank party, the 32nd birthday, Saturday the 14th of November. That's from 3 p.m. till late.

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And the matter, the shadow in matter, is the body.

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